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I got no lock on the door, that's no way to be. They can steal

I ain't a fretting about hell till the time arrives. 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Never wonder why.

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Good morning, heartache. Here we go again. Good morning, heartache.

girl you wouldn't quit her, 'cause she had the best old something that you ever had. Why you fix her breakfast every morning, you stay home every day, you even wash the dishes if she has to go away. Why you send the children to school,